0: Descontraia. Descontraia. 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
5: Hi, this is Trey Cool of Green Day.

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Have you ever sent an I love you? I've never felt the feelings that I feel for you, so maybe we can make a weave, me and you. 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And if you don't believe me, please see I don't need no effort. 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

0: Descontraia. 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
1: When your legs don't work like they used to before, and I can't sweep you off of your feet,